0: Wow, some truly, truly trumpet masters on that last one. Couple of them, yeah. Dizzy Gillespie and Roy Eldridge doing the tune Limehouse Blues. Dizzy and Roy both on trumpets. Oscar Peterson on piano, Herb Ellis on guitar, Ray Brown on the bass, and Louis Belson on drums, recorded October 29th, 1954. We just heard Limehouse Blues, and then before that we heard Sometimes I'm Happy. Yeah. Great masters going at it together on that one. That was pretty amazing, pretty amazing. Oh, before that, we heard a couple other trumpet players. We heard Doc Sheetham and Nicholas Payton doing How Deep Is the Ocean from the album simply titled Doc Sheetham and Nicholas Payton. Yeah. Doc on trumpet and vocals, Nicholas Payton on trumpet, Les Muscat on guitar, Butch Thompson on piano, Bill Huntington on bass, and Ernie Eli on the drums. Yeah. That was recorded in September of 96. September of 96, yeah. All right. Well, that was a dynamite way to start off the show. Hope you enjoyed that. That was a whole lot of fun for me. Hope it was for you, too. All right. Up next is going to feature the excellent pianist Joanne Brachin. Going to do a little spotlight on her. She'd recently turned 88. Still going, still playing. And still be highlighting her, some of her fantastic finger work. Coming up next, right here on FM 90.1 KZFR Chico. 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Bethinky goes out to Affordable Automotive, Paradise Art Center, and all of you fabulous KZFR supporters out there. Thanks so much for all that you do. All right. Well, coming up next, like I said, here is some featuring Joanne Brachin and her fabulous fingers. Definitely a superior piano player, to say the least. Played her on my show a number of times. And so I'm happy to keep playing her. Yeah, she's still relevant. Amazing at that age. So anyway, that's coming up next. First, this.
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0: All right, so starting off with some Joanne Brachin from the album entitled Live at Maybeck Recital Hall, Volume Number 1. There were a total of 42 piano recitals done there at that fabulous hall. And this one was done back in 1989. We're going to hear an original composition from Joanne Brachin. We're going to hear the tune entitled Curved Space. And of course, it's just Joanne Brachin by herself on this one on piano. and that'll be followed up from her album entitled Aft, released in 1978. Here, another original composition from her. This is entitled Dreamers. This is a Joanne Burkeen with on piano, with Ryo Kawasaki on guitar and Clint Houston on bass. And then wrap up the set from the album entitled Keyed In. We're going to hear the tune entitled Let Me Know with another great trio, with Joanne Burkeen on piano, Eddie Gomez on bass, and Jack DeJeanette on drums. This is from 1979. So, first, Joanne Burkeen by herself with her own composition entitled Curved Space. Joanne Burkeen with a trio doing Dreamers. And then Joanne Burkeen with another trio doing Let Me Know. Right here on FM 90.1, KZFR Chico. My name's Clay LaFaro Ellington. Be with you till 7:30 tonight.

Ah, some fabulous music there from Joanne Brachin. Yeah, fabulous work there on the piano. We just heard there from Joanne Brachin doing Let Me Know from her album from 79 entitled Keyed In. Yeah, with Joanne Brachin on piano, Eddie Gomez on bass, and Jack DeJohnette on the drums. Dynamite trio there, that's pretty sweet stuff. That it is. Before that, we heard from Joanne Brachin from her album entitled Aft. We heard the tune entitled Dreamers with Joanne Brachin on piano, Royo Kawasaki on guitar, and Clint Houston on bass from album that was released in 78. And we started everything off with Joanne Brachin doing one of her own compositions, once again, entitled Curved Space. Joanne Brachin by herself on piano from the album entitled Live at Maybeck Recital Hall, Volume Number 1. All right. 88 years old and still going strong, Joanne Brachin. Great, great stuff from her on this hot Sunday evening. Oops. You're all having a great evening out there. Thanks for tuning in. Up next is the guitar set of the evening. Get that cooking for you in just a little bit. But before I get to that, I want you to know that Miles Ahead and Miles Behind is made possible by the generous contributions of all you swinging KZFR supporters and by the law offices of Stephen R. Wattenberg, providing mediation services as an alternative to litigation. The mediators work with all parties to find a solution that's often better suited to the needs of their participants than what the court can order. More information about alternative dispute resolution as well as assistance with your consumer or employment complaints can be obtained by calling 530-342-8930 and by the Paradise Performing Arts Center presenting the Blues Project, celebrating over 60 years of performing. On Sunday, August 9th at 777 Nunnally Road in Paradise, doors at 6:30, show at 7:30. Tickets are on Eventbrite at Ace Hardware in Paradise and Poland Cyclery in Chico. Proceeds support their nonprofit Paradise Performing Arts Center. Be thinking goes out to the law offices of Stephen R. Wattenberg, the Paradise Performing Arts Center presenting the Blues Project, and all of you incredible KZFR supporters out there. Oh yeah, you know who you are. You know you're fabulous. All right. Like I said, the guitar set is up next. We're leading off the set with some Pat Metheny. Played this album last week and loved it, so I'm going to play another track from it. We're going to hear the tune entitled Ice Fire with Pat Metheny on guitar, 12-string guitar and 15-string harp guitar, Lyle Mays on piano, Eberhard Weber on the bass, and Dan Gottlieb on the drums from 77. Follow that up with some George Benson from his album entitled In Concert Carnegie Hall. We'll hear the classic tune entitled Take Five, George Benson on guitar, Ronnie Foster on keyboards, Wayne Dockery or Bill Lee on bass, Steve Gadd on drums. Recorded at Carnegie Hall, January 11th, 1975. And then wrap up the set with the duo. We've got Lenny Bro and Dave Young live at Bourbon Street. Lenny Bro on guitar, Dave Young on the bass. We'll hear the classic tune On Green Dolphin Street. Recorded live at Bourbon Street, June of 1983. All right, so first, Pat Metheny with Ice Fire, George Benson with Take Five, and Lenny Bro and Dave Young with On Green Dolphin Street.
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Hope you're having a fabulous Sunday evening. Thanks so much for tuning in.

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All right. Some fabulous guitar work in that last set, to say the least. Wow, that was some pretty amazing stuff. We just heard there from Lenny Bro doing On Green Dolphin Street from the album titled Live on Bourbon Street. With Lenny on guitar, David Young on the bass, recorded live at

Drums. Recorded at Carnegie Hall, January 11th, 1975. George. Still going, too. Still going, and was burning up the fretboard on that one. That's for certain. Dang, that was awesome. We started to set off some Pat Metheny doing Ice Fire from his album entitled Watercolors, with Pat Metheny there on the guitar. Lionel Mays on piano, Eberhard Weber on bass, and Dan Gottlieb on drums, recorded in February of 77. That was some dynamite stuff from Pat, as always. Always count on Pat for some phenomenal guitar work. All right, up next is the Thelonious Monk set of the evening. Get that going for you in just a little bit. But before I do, I want to let you know that Miles Ahead and Miles Behind is made possible by the generous contributions of all you swinging KZFR supporters, and by Chico Skywatch, providing information on the weekly Saturday Chico Farmers Market about geoengineering and aerosol climate spraying. 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All right, it's time for the Monk's set of the evening. From the album entitled Genius of Modern Music, Volume Number 1, we'll hear the tune In Walked Bud, with George Tate on trumpet, Sahib Shahab on alto sax, Monk on piano, Robert Page on the bass, and Art Blakey on drums. Recorded in New York City, 1947. Follow that up with a duet, Kenny Barron on piano, Dave Holland on the bass, from the album entitled The Art of Conversation. We'll hear their version of In Walked Bud. And then wrap up the set with some Bobby Hutcherson from his album entitled Vibe Wise, released in 97. We'll hear Bobby Hutcherson, of course, on vibes, Bradford Marsalis on tenor saxophone, George Cables on piano, Ray Drummond on the bass, and Philly Joe Jones on the drums. All right, so first, Thelonious Monk. Then we'll hear Kenny Barron and Dave Holland, and then Bobby Hutcherson. Three different versions of In Walked Bud, right here on FM 90.1, KZFR in Chico. Hope you're having a fabulous Sunday evening. Hope you're keeping hydrated out there.

0: All right, there we go. That's better. Okay. Excuse me, I turned down my headphones. Okay, we heard right there from Mr. Bobby Hutcherson from his album entitled Vibe Wise. We heard In Walked Bud from released in 97. With Bobby Hutcherson on vibes, Branford Marsalis on tenor saxophone, George Cables on piano, Ray Drummond on the bass, and Philly Joe Jones on drums. Nice. Originally recorded in August of 84. All right, sweet. That was awesome. Then before that, we heard from a great duet between Kenny Barron and Dave Holland. Again, doing In Walked Bud. With Kenny Barron on piano, Dave Holland on double bass. From their album entitled The Art of Conversation. Recorded in March of 2014. And then we started everything off with the master himself, Monk, doing In Walked Bud. From the album entitled Genius of Modern Music, Volume Number 1, we heard In Walked Bud with George Tate on trumpet, Sahib Shahab on alto sax, Monk on piano, Robert Page on the bass, and Art Blakey on the drums. All right. Dynamite set there for you. Up next, going to get into some saxophone with several different groups. Coming your way in just a little bit. Before that happens, just a couple things to do. Check this fabulous show coming up in about an hour.
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Yeah, coming up 7:30, right here on FM 90.1 KZFR Chico. I want to let you know that Miles Ahead and Miles Behind is made possible by the generous contributions of all you swinging KZFR supporters and by Floral Native Nursery and Restoration, a California native nursery. 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Baker's Birkenstock has been serving our community for over 50 years with locations at 333 Broadway Street in downtown Chico, 691 First Street in Paradise, also on Facebook. Be Thinking goes out to Floral Native Nursery and Restoration, Baker's Birkenstock, and all of you marvelous KZFR supporters out there. All right, leading off the set, we're going to hear some the Dave Brubeck Quartet from the album entitled Newport 1958. We'll hear the Duke Ellington composition entitled Jump for Joy. Dave Brubeck on piano, Paul Desmond on alto, Joe Benjamin on double bass, and Joe Morello on the drums. Follow that up with the group Sphere from the album entitled Flight Path. We'll hear the tune entitled Pumpkin's Delight with Buster Williams on the bass, Kenny Barron on piano, Charlie Rouse on tenor sax, and Ben Riley on drums, from an album that came out in 83. And then wrap up the set with some Lakeisha Benjamin from her album entitled We Dream. We're going to hear the tune entitled Flame Keeper with Lakeisha Benjamin on alto sax, Hiromi on piano and harp and electric piano, Elias Bailey on acoustic bass, Jonathan Barber on drums, and so who was the saxophone player? Chris Potter on saxophone, tenor sax. You'll hear a little bit from him. So anyway, so starting off with the Dave Brubeck Quartet with Jump for Joy, Sphere with the tune Pumpkin's Delight. Sphere was an album group that came out in the late 80s trying to promote the music of Thelonious Monk. Anyway, still doing Pumpkin's Delight, and wrap up the set with Lakeisha Benjamin doing the tune entitled Flame Keeper with Hiromi there on piano. All right, right here on FM 90.1, KZFR in Chico. Hope you're all having a fabulous Sunday evening out there.

All right, Lakeisha Benjamin right there for you with the Flame Keeper from her album entitled what's the name of the album again? We Dream. Yeah, that was some dynamite stuff there with Hiromi there on keyboards. Elias Bailey on the bass, Jonathan Barber on drums, Chris Potter there on tenor sax, Lakeisha Benjamin on alto sax. Yeah. All right, that was phenomenal work before. Yeah, before that we heard from the group Sphere. We heard the tune entitled Pumpkin's Delight from their album entitled Flight Path with Buster Williams on the bass, Kenny Barron on piano, Charlie Rouse on tenor sax, and Ben Riley on drums. Recorded in 83. It was a group hoping to expand and commemorate the music and spirit of Thelonious Monk. If you didn't know, Sphere is Thelonious Monk's middle name. So Thelonious Sphere Monk is his full name in this album. This group was named Sphere. Then we started to set off with the Dave Brubeck Quartet from the album entitled Newport 1958. We heard the tune Jump for Joy with a great lineup, of course. Dave Brubeck on piano, Paul Desmond on alto, Joe Benjamin on double bass, and Joe Morello on the drums. All right. This is FM 90.1, KZFR Chico, listener-supported community radio for the Sacramento Valley, the foothills, and beyond. Up next is the vocal set of the evening. Hope you're going to enjoy this one. Going to kind of jump all over the place with this next one. Lots of different styles and genres and eras all coming together for one fabulous set. All right. I'll be with you till 7:30 tonight. I will endeavor to read you this. Yeah. I'll let you know that. 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And, of course, a big thank you going out to all of you fabulous KZFR supporters out there. All right. So, up next, like I said, is the vocal set of the evening. We're going to hear from Louis Armstrong, start everything off. From the album entitled The Essential Louis Armstrong, we're going to hear the tune entitled Body and Soul. Does not list the other participants on this cut. I don't know. All right, then. Excuse me there. I had a vociferous talking
coughing attack for some unknown reason. We're going to hear from the Cats and the Fiddle from the album entitled I Miss You So. We'll hear the tune entitled We Cats Will Swing For You with Chuck Barksdale on the bass, Tiny Grimes on guitar, Austin Powell on guitar and the leader of the group, and Ernie Price. I don't think Ernie Price is actually on this one, so we'll hear the tune. Like I said, The Cats Will Swing For You. This is from 1939. And then follow that up with Carmen McRae, a tune that I've seen on several of her albums, entitled The Shadow of Your Smile. It's a love theme from the movie The Sandpiper. Some of you out there, I'm sure, are familiar with that. And then follow that up with Terry Lynn Carrington from her album entitled Trip the Night Fantastic. We'll hear a tune entitled Taylor Carrington and Social Science is the name of the group. We'll hear the tune entitled Children's Song with vocals from Liz Wright. There we go, Liz Wright. And then wrap up the set with a newly discovered vocalist, Nicole Zeradius, from an album entitled Never a Mistake. From the album entitled Part 2, The Martyr, we'll hear the tune Never a Mistake with Gilead Hexelman on guitar. So, one more time. Louis Armstrong with Body and Soul. Cats and the Fiddle with We Cats Will Swing For You. Carmen McRae with Shadow of Your Smile. And then Terry Lynn Carrington with Liz Wright doing Children's Song, right here on FM 90.1, KZFR Chica. Oh, and then, that's right, Nicole Zertureas with Never a Mistake. Almost forgot that one. Yeah, okay, there we go. Now we got it all ironed out, smoothed out, and ready to fly.

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I can't believe it, it's hard to conceive it, that you turn away romance

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Feral Cat's in the house, ready to play some great music for you, so stick around for that. All that fun stuff coming up next, right here on FM 90.1 KZFR Chico. Hope you had a great evening. Thanks for tuning in. Remember to take care of yourself and those that love you. And, of course, I'll leave you with some Billie Holiday, of course.

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It's time for Feral Radio. Let's walk.

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0: Hey there, shipmates, musicaholics. Yes, indeed, the time is now, and here we are. Not all those who wander are lost. And I would like to thank you, each one and everyone, for finding your way here to Feral Radio. Walk on the wild side with El Gato O'Feral. This might be your first time tuning into Feral Radio, and if so, then welcome. Be right at home. The music you hear for the next couple of hours may amaze you. It might confound you. It could get you up and dancing. It may soothe your soul. But if at some point you find yourself saying something along the lines of, "That's wilder than graft beyond the dreams of avarice," hey, going wild is what ferality is all about. So whether you are cruising and grooving, kicking and chilling, doing your crafts, taking care of whatever it is you need to take care of to get on with your busy life, as long as you're doing good, then get on with it. But whatever you're doing, leave it right here with El Gato in the Vinyl Lounge at FM 90.1. KZFR is the signpost. The only thing left to say is,
1: where'd you get that melody?
2: 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It came to me as if I'd known it all along.
1: You have.

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0: Hades and Persephone. Remember how it used to be their love that made the world go round?
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0: Tell it again, though.

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0: And the world sang it with them.

How we doing, shipmates? We just had a Grateful Dead. Excuse me. Maybe my favorite Grateful Dead album cover, Blues for Allah. And Reeve Carney, the original cast from Hadestown. We heard Epic One. And always Albert Plaw getting Feral Radio going. El Lado, Mas Bestia de la Vida. And you are listening to Feral Radio, El Gato, being made possible right here, right now, partly by your generous contributions. 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Here's another one from Hadestown. I hope you got out and got to see the theatrical release, Our Lady of the Underground.

Our background music tonight is from Mike Oldfield, Hergest Ridge. We just had Savoy Brown, Keeping You Chronologically Correct with Sunday Night. Another one of those favorite album covers, Looking In from Savoy Brown. And we had Amber Grave, again from the original Broadway Hades Town cast. We heard Our Lady of the Underground here at FM 90.1. 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Okay, I have got my dials in position. Glory be.

Out there solo with Senora Del Mundo from the album Spirit of Fez, Catherine Blake, Medieval Babes. From the album Prayers of the Rosary, we had Glory Be opening that last set of music. It's here on All That on Feral Radio. El Gato being made possible right here, right now, partly. 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Thank you so very much for your faithful contributions, your faithful support for the Mighty Zephyr. And on we go.

0: That last was Kate Saw from down around L.A. Wowed him at the World Music Festival early in the century. Kate Saw with a Harvest song, Amanecer, their self-titled album. Martina Frizzante with August from the year. Fanny Mendelssohn, piano music, Das Jahr, if you want to hear some mangled German. And Donovan with Wear Your Love Like Heaven, getting this last set of music going. Title track to that one, find it on The Essential Donovan. 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And here at the Mighty Zephyr, there is so much to let you know about.
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We just had one more from Ruby, the Sublime Etta Luckett, and Lisa Ferraro, originally on Music on the Road of Love, and re-released on Spirit Calls. We had Donovan ahead of that, classing the joint up a little with a lyric by Shakespeare, Under the Greenwood Tree, from his Wear Your Love Like Heaven release. It was Itzhak Perlman and the Israel Philharmonic with the second movement to Summer, from the Four Seasons. And the Pentangle got this last set going. Market Song, originally on Sweet Child, later re-released on The Time Has Come. 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Thank you so very much. And by way of saying thank you, here's a little meteorology.

Lorena McKennett from the Live in Paris and Toronto album. We heard Night Ride, Across the Caucasus, and should have warned you that one may cause flashbacks. It's a Beautiful Day with Hot Summer Day from their self-titled album with another great album cover here at Feral Radio here at FM 90.1. This is KZFR, listener-supported community radio, Radio Para La Gente, broadcasting in the Sacramento Valley in the foothills of Northern California at frequency-modulated 90.1, FM 90.1, and streaming on the Wild World Web, kzfr.org, and you can catch live broadcasts. Good morning, Sarajevo. And you can also hear archived. So it's all a grand thing. KZFR is a grand thing. But enough about that. How about more music? Philip Henry and Hannah Martin.

worship of a dead man on the cross. They sought control over all people, demanding allegiance to the Church of Rome. And the Pope commenced the Inquisition.

0: patroness of all of this, Persephone, was finally returned to us with wine enough to share, asking nothing in return, except that we should live and learn to live as brothers in this life.
1: There we go.
0: And to trust she will provide.
1: All right.
0: And if no one takes too much, there will always be enough. She will always fill our cups.
2: I will.

Wrap that set up with a badass 17-year-old Stevie Winwood rocking it, Gimme Some Lovin', with the Spencer Davis Group. Head of that, a song the Nasty Review called Profane. Amber Gray from the original Broadway cast of Hades Town doing Limited Up on Top. Christy Moore ahead of that with Burning Times, title track to his release, and Philip Henry and Hannah Martin got this last set going with Silbury Hill from their album Mind, and they spell that with a Y. And you are listening to Feral Radio here at the mighty Zephyr. Elgato is being made possible right here, right now, partly by you with your generous contributions. Thank you so very much. And also thank you, mortgage broker Tim Kemper. 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

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And this next song, well, it's a Bruce Springsteen song, and love the Bruce, but hey, when Linda Ronstadt sings it, it can't be sung any better, If I Should Fall Behind.

Couldn't say it better myself. Amber Gray, one more from the Hades Town original cast recording. We raise our cups. Shipmates, I hope you've enjoyed the show tonight as much as I've enjoyed bringing you the music. I would appreciate it if you join me in 7 and we'll do something real similar. Until then, remember, we're all in this boat together. Be good to one another. Be good to the planet. Doing something nice for someone you don't have to will help you keep it on the upward spiral. So until next time, groove on. Keep your groove on. Hang with Lou. It's Sunday afternoon. All night long. Now I want to say congratulations to Jordan from BYOB. New fatherhood. There's men who will not sleep for 18 years. So I'm turning it over to Lou. You guys have fun. I'll see you in 7. Peace.

What is happening, everyone? My name is Lugardo Chavez. You can call me Lou for short. Substituting for the homeboys at BYOB, the homeboy Chuck, and big shout out to DJ J Pounds, who could be celebrating the birth of a child. We do not have official confirmation, but either way, we here at KZFR want to congratulate the homeboy Jordan and his family, folks. But also, it's very important to let you all know that BYOB Radio is made possible by the generous contributions of KZFR supporters and by the grocery outlet of Chico. 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My name is Lucardo Chavez. You are listening to the sounds of BYOB Radio. You're going to get a healthy dose of me. So if you're not loving the sound of my voice, boy, howdy, are you in luck. 4 hours, folks. 4 hours. Live mix show done here in studio. I know we started with some Still Ray, Too Short. I know we got some The Game in there. We're going to have so much music, folks. I'm going to pack. This is going to be a power-packed four-hour mix show. You might not hear that many oldies tonight. On a Sunday afternoon is celebrating its one-year anniversary on the air here at KZFR. But before we get to that, more BYOB Radio. We're going to have Dated, Geriatric. We're going to have your mother's hip-hop, your father's hip-hop, your aunties, your uncles, your grandparents' hip-hop. So gather the kids around the phonograph, because we're going to be doing some history tonight right here on BYOB Radio on the Mighty Zephyr.

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The views and opinions expressed on this program are not necessarily the views and opinions of the KZFR staff, board of directors, or its many, many wonderful volunteers, one of whom is the gateway drug to community radio. I wanted to send a big shout out to the homeboy, DJ Chester of Abba Zappa. If it wasn't for him, I wouldn't be up here offending your ear holes as we speak. So Chester, if you're out there, big ups, brother, man. The mix show continues with some Craig Mack, followed by some Blue Cantrell right here on BYOB Radio on the mighty, mighty Zephyr.

What's happening, everyone? You are tuned to the sounds of BYOB Radio. My name is Lugardo Chavez. You can call me Lou for short. Other people I wanted to shout out on my one-year anniversary here at KZFR, big shout out to the homegirl Ambergers. She was a great person to shadow under, taught me the ropes, not just the stuff that you can plug into the Mackie. She taught me the CD player. She taught me the CD, the buttons. She taught me the mixer. She showed me around the Mackie. Big shout out to Ambergers. Wanted to send another big shout out to the homeboys at Shogun Sounds for absorbing me into their crew, showing me some technologies that makes DJing a little more streamlined, a little more refined, showing me the ropes, encouraging this old man to not be so fearful of new technologies. Other people I wanted to shout out is you, the listener. Appreciate you tolerating me. Appreciate the support I've been getting from lots of programmers, including the homeboys at BYOB Radio, who cannot be in today. However, they do entrust me with their show, and that trust me, that means a lot to me, because my first musical love was hip-hop, so I love to be able to play hip-hop when I can. Other people we'd like to shout out? The generous contributors. That's right, you folks, people that support KZFR, and I also want to shout out the Barrett Roofing Company for a hole in your roof or a whole new roof. 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

0: this ain't funny. My name's Mike D and I'm about to get money. 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
1: He yelled, "Dig him up!"
0: and "Let's do fly." Hands went up and people hit the floor. He wasted two kids, then ran for the door. I'm Mike D and I get respect. Your cash and your jewelry is

What's happening, everyone? My name is Lugardo Chavez. I'm filling in tonight for the homeboys at BYOB Radio. Wanted to send a big shout out to the homeboy Chuck and the homeboy DJ J Pounds, congratulating him and his family on the birth of a beautiful child. Folks, I'm just up here doing my best, providing you with a history lesson in hip hop, a lot of 80s, a lot of 90s, a lot of zeros, hip hop and R&B right here, because it's all I know. I'm an old man, folks. 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To stay in the know or to have your event listed, go to friendsof.art. Again, big shout out to the homeboys at Shogun Sounds, DJ Tetred, O Snap Rodriguez, MC Tic Tac, and all the other Shogunners around the world, DJ Wagon Burner, DJ Boomshot, the homeboy Dan Brune, photographer extraordinaire, for putting me on. Very proud to be up here representing them, Studio A right here, the planet of 4th and Broadway. My name is Lugardo Chavez, filling in for the homeboys at BYOB Radio. Up next, more hip-hop, listening to The Batteram by Todd E.T. right here on the Mighty Zephyr.

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The views and opinions expressed on this program are not necessarily the views and opinions of the KZFR staff, board of directors, or its many wonderful volunteers. So many, too many to name. But I will shout out the homeboy, Grant Parks, for putting me on. Like to shout out Trevor, no longer here at the station, but hey, big shout out to Trevor Parks nonetheless. Everyone on the programming committee, everybody on the board of directors, everyone who encouraged me to say, hey, man, I think you can do this, even when I said, nah, man, I can't. But here I am doing it, so shout out to you all. Got another half hour left on BYOB, and we're just going to slide into my show on a Sunday afternoon. Well, you probably will not be hearing that many oldies, but I promise to provide you an epic old school mix show, because what, you don't get down to the old school in the backyard and all the tios and the tias are out there getting their dance on. Wildly inappropriate stuff. I love it. So we'll continue on with the sounds of BYOB Radio right here on the Mighty Zephyr. Take a

What's happening, everyone? In case you don't know what's going on, this is BYOB Radio. My name is Lugardo Chavez. You can call me Lou for short. Been mad busy here behind the turntables, providing you with the historical lesson in hip-hop and old-school baby makers. I'm filling in for the homeboys of BYOB. Big shout-out to the homeboy Chuck and the homeboy DJ J Pounds for allowing me to come play some of my favorite tracks from back in my day, because many of you may know hip-hop is my first musical love, so be able to play some very ancient tracks that maybe some of y'all never heard before. It's been my absolute pleasure and honor. Got about another few minutes left in this before we get into the epic old school mix show to celebrate 1 year of me being a programmer here at KZFR, 1 year anniversary of the On a Sunday Afternoon program, which we will get right into right after BYOB. Folks, hey man, you know what? They didn't play hip-hop in the backyard boogies in your compa's, your tio's backyard party? Well, we'll see what happens tonight. But before BYOB Radio business final ado, want to let you all know that we are brought to you by all of your generous contributions, as well as branding agency ID International, handcrafting pixels since 2003. 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

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Shout out to Pomona, Victorville, Las Vegas, Portland, Oregon, Detroit, Michigan, Arcata, California. 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If you love what's happening, tip the show. If you hate what's happening, tip the show anyhow. Got more to come. And again, stick around for the Epic Mix Show going down in about 10 minutes. Nothing but your old school favorites. So wake up your tías, your tíos, los abuelos, because it's going to be cracking right here on the mighty, mighty Zephyr.

folks, closing out this epic run of 80s, 90s, and zeros mix show, hip-hop and R&B. So much music. I can't. I've been up here by myself, just manning the turntables and trying to do the talking at the same time, so I can't I can't announce every song. But, however, you could always go to KZFR.org and do all things KZFR.org. You can go to shows. You can click the date of that particular show, and it'll run down every song that was played. Within a few hours of this broadcast, you will be able to catch the archives of any show that you enjoy or may have missed. And hey, folks, you could also click that About tag and learn to volunteer in this station in other ways. Have you ever thought about becoming a KZFR programmer? Well, I did. I did. I thought about it for many years. I thought about it all in all for about 20 years before I finally got some encouragement from a homeboy, a coworker, DJ Chester, host of Abba to Zap every Friday right here from 5 to 6 on KZFR. And he kind of encouraged me to get up here, and he got me up here one day, and now here I am. So, big shout out to him. Big shout out to everyone here at KZFR for their encouragement, their support. It's been a very fast year. It's been a weird year. And I want to send an extra special shout out to everyone who gave me the benefit of the doubt. And, you know, took me for who I truly was. And again, I appreciate being here. So without further ado, you may not hear too many oldies in the traditional sense of the oldies, because you know what? I'm really feeling myself. This mix show shall continue. Without further ado, my name is Lugardo Chavez. It is now 11:31 in the p.m. on your Sunday night. It is now time for the On a Sunday Afternoon Radio Show, hosted by yours truly. For those that are just tuning in, let me get you up to speed. I spent the last 2 hours subbing for BYOB Radio, the homeboys Chuck and the homeboy DJ J Pounds. So now, just going to segue right into my show. You are all tuned in to the one-year anniversary show of On a Sunday Afternoon, so hope you enjoy the special mix show. Again, might not hear too many oldies, but we're going to have some fun nonetheless, right here on the mighty Zephyr.

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Folks, sorry about the technical difficulties at the beginning of my one-year anniversary show. You think some forces above were not happy about it. But, folks, the party shall continue undeterred. My name is Lugardo Chavez. 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My name is Lugardo Chavez. You can call me Lou for short. You are tuned to the On a Sunday Afternoon one-year anniversary mix show, where we're going to be doing things a little different. Nothing but an old-school mix show for the rest of the night. Let's keep the party going with some Rick James, with some Mary Jane, because you cannot have a good party without the Mary Jane.

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The views and opinions expressed on this program are not necessarily the views and opinions of the KZFR staff, board of directors, or its volunteers. Again, apologies for the technical difficulties at the start of the show, but we're moving now, kids. Grooving to one of the funkiest instrumentals you've heard in all sorts of hip-hop. We have the Soul Searchers with Ashley's Roach Clip right here on a Sunday afternoon, celebrating 1 year. Special edition mix show right here on the Mighty Zephyr.

What's happening, everyone? This still is the On a Sunday Afternoon 1 year anniversary mix show extravaganza. After some minor technical difficulties, we are back up and running, providing the valley with the dopest old school mix show right here on the Mighty Mighty Zephyr. It's very important to let you all know, folks, that On a Sunday Afternoon is made possible by the generous contributions of KZFR supporters and by the Printed Image, providing screen printing and custom embroidery in Chico since 1980. The Printed Image is open Monday through Friday from 9 a.m. to 3 p.m. and by appointment. 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Folks, we are now

0: All right, y'all, for anyone who's unaware of what's happening, this is the one-year anniversary of On a Sunday Afternoon. This is the Mix Show celebrating 1 year on air. Can you believe this? If you ever thought you could do it too, all you have to do is go to kzfr.org, click about, and click to become a programmer. Folks, it is just that easy. All you need is a pulse, and it's preferable if you have a pretty fresh breath. Because you're going to be training in close proximity with some trainer who, you know, doesn't want to breathe your tri-tip from last night. So, folks, speaking of other important messages, I've got some very important PSA concerning the fire season coming up. But also wanted to shout out everyone. Folks, it's no jive. We are totally broadcast from PVX to MEX. Wanted to shout the Guzman family out there holding things down in Pomona. Big shout out to, Cousin Beanie. Appreciate your support. Man, can you believe it's already been a year since they let me up here? Big shout out to everyone, all my people out in Victorville. My family out in Arcata. Mateo, I love you, son. Appreciate you supporting. You've been a big supporter of the show. And Marley, in case you're listening, up in the mighty, mighty PDX, I love you, kiddo. I'll always have, always will. Man, nothing but love and support. It's been a great year, and here's to another year and maybe even more. We'll see how that go. But up next, folks, stick around for an important PSA, and then after the break, we're going to step up the beast per minute a bit. So, y'all sit tight and enjoy the rest of this evening here, folks, right here on the Mighty Mighty Zephyr.
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Oh, man, you may be wondering what the heck's going on. This is the one-year anniversary mix show of the On a Sunday Afternoon radio program right here on the Mighty Zephyr. Folks, appreciate your support. Appreciate you hanging out. But above all, I appreciate you hanging in, huh? Because it's, after all, it is now very late. It is now Monday, July the 3rd. 12:44 in the a.m. We're in the throes of the anniversary mix show right here on the Mighty Zephyr. My name is Dugardo Chavez. You can call me Lou for short. Folks, it's very important to let you all know that On a Sunday Afternoon is made possible by the generous contributions of KZFR supporters and by S&S Organic Produce and Natural Foods, a family-owned business since 1968. 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Folks, you'll have to excuse me. I've just been handed an important note by my assistant here, and they informed me that it is now August. So, how about that? It is now August the 3rd, 12:45 in the a.m. Folks, you'll have to forgive me if I'm a little dizzy and out of sorts. This is the one-year anniversary of On a Sunday Afternoon. For those of you expecting some feed melodies, I'll make sure to get back to you next Sunday, folks. But for now, the party, mix show, the backyard boogie, the carne asada continues right here on the Mighty Zephyr.

And with all that almost out of the way, it's very important to let you know that this is FM 90.1 KZFR Chico, listener-supported community radio for the Sacramento Valley, the foothills, and beyond, streaming the world over at KZFR.org. Folks, after reading that for 1 year, I have that memorized. I will often wake up to me reading that in my sleep. Thank goodness I sleep alone, so the roaches and the mice are probably like, what the hell's wrong with this guy? The views and opinions, and more importantly, now more than ever, after playing some laid back with a little track called White Horse, the views and opinions expressed on this program are not necessarily the views and opinions of the KZFR staff, board of directors, or its volunteers. And by volunteers, that means me. Folks, if you ever wanted to have access to one of the biggest Bluetooths in the valley, go to KZFR.org, click about, click to become a programmer, and you too could find yourself right here, just like me, on the planet of 4th and Broadway, the corner of 4th and Broadway in downtown Chico. Four stories up, you could too be playing some of your favorite music for your friends, your family, your relations. And you know what? Maybe you too could provide, as one Google user describes, as a paragon of mediocrity. And that is us right here, KZFR, semi-professionals doing the best we can, folks. Celebrating 1 year on air on the Mighty Zephyr. My name is Lugardo Chavez. You can call me Lou for short. This is the On a Sunday Afternoon program, where we provide you with the finest in classic soul, vintage funk, and the finest in oldies and rarities. But we're taking some liberties because it is the 1 year anniversary show. So we shall continue the mix show right here with some White Horse by Laid Back, followed by Freeze with IOU right here on a Sunday afternoon.

What is happening, everyone? Can you believe I've been here since 9:30? It is now 1:15. No, scratch that, 1:16 in the a.m. on your August the 3rd. Boy, howdy, is it hot out there. It's yikes, 83 degrees, gross. But, you know, what are we doing? It's, you know, that time of year in the Sacramento Valley. It's pretty much par for the course. Stay cool. Stay hydrated, stay out of the sun, but in the meantime, it's very important to let you all know that the one-year anniversary episode of On a Sunday Afternoon is made possible by the generous contributions of KZFR supporters and by Chico Hearing Aid Center. 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And if you wonder why I'm giggling, it's because Marley, my daughter, always swears up and down that I cannot hear, and she is 100% right. I gave my left ear, no, excuse me, my right ear to this lifestyle. Maybe I should go to Chico Hearing Aid Center someday and just kind of, you know, embrace the fact that I'm getting old and I cannot hear. However, plowing ahead, we're also supported by, hey, check this out, Sierra Nevada Brewing Company, where a commitment to pure ingredients and sustainable brewing meets a legacy of craft since 1980. Sierra Nevada, taste what matters, and please drink responsibly. Mateo, if you're still listening, that is for you. Shout out to Sierra Nevada Brewing Company. 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Wow, folks, only a few minutes left in this marathon run. It's been an absolute pleasure being up here for you, subbing in for the homeboys at BYOB Radio, and then just transitioning into my show. Folks, I love you all for hanging out, for hanging in. Your support means a lot to me. Let's just continue on with some Funkadelic with Not Just Knee Deep right here on a Sunday.

Listeners, as we're closing out the one-year anniversary show of On a Sunday Afternoon, I want to let you know that we're just semi-professionals up here doing our absolute best. A few hiccups. Well, boy, I feel like that drunk stork from the Bugs Bunny show. A few hiccups at

the beginning, but you know what? After that, we hit the ground running, and it's been on ever since. If you stuck around, I appreciate that. I love you all. Stick around next Sunday. We'll do, get back to the original format, oldies, for 1 hour. Old school, vintage funk for the last hour. I appreciate all of you who've been hanging in. I've been here since 9:30, filling in for the homeboys at BYOB Radio for some hip-hop, some R&B. Grateful to say that show went off without a hitch. Nothing worse than babysitting someone else's show and then you're just totally screwing the pooch. But anyhow, so hey, if anyone's pooch is going to get screwed, it's going to be on my show. But anyhow, on that note, happy 1 year to all my afternooners, everyone out there listening on Radio Land. I got an angry text from one of my biggest supporters. Shout out to my Auntie Gladys, who's been there since day one. She's one of those people out there that remembers radio and the way it should be done. And, hopefully I'm doing it as best I can be and not really angering anyone. The phone didn't ring all night, so when you're a programmer here on KZFR, more often than not, no news is good news. So on that, thank you for one great year. I love you all, and we'll see you next Sunday for something completely different from tonight. Again, oldies and old school. But thank you for indulging me on the Mix Show 1 year anniversary party. We'll see you folks next Sunday. I love you all. Have a great night. Stick around for Radio Paradise and at 6 a.m., Native Song right here on the Mighty Zephyr.

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0: Her name is Chloe Slater. She's from the south of England, if you hadn't gathered that. And she's advising us all not to be suckers for the American dream. And that seems like pretty solid advice at this point in the festivities.
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0: I hope that anyone who is needing a little energy lift had that playing at a suitable volume. That's from the new Muse album. Pretty good album, that is. Some great vocals from Matthew Bellamy, especially on some of the quieter numbers. And before that, we heard Anjing de Poitrine. Yeah, we did. And if you are as intrigued by their sound as I was, you've probably already looked them up on YouTube. But if you haven't, check out the KEXP live performance. That is very, very impressive.
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This is Sandra. I'm back. 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Listening to Jonah Little Sunday right now. Happy Monday morning.

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Chico Velo is also on Facebook and Instagram. Okay, who's coming up here? Just heard from Robbie Robertson, and prior to that was the Feather River Singers, along with Wayra, and opened up that set with Jonah Little Sunday. So we've got some R. Carlos Nakai lined up with Northern Wind on deck.

I want to talk a little bit about who we are, because I think the coherency of our future depends upon us knowing who we are. And I mean, truly understanding who we are. Because our relationship to reality and our relationship to power is based upon that understanding. But sometimes I feel like I'm in a reality where we don't remember who we are, so therefore we don't know who we are. We speak a language we don't understand, and because of this, we don't know where we are. And I think that we live in a technologic reality, that these conditions are the result of a mining process. I'm going to call it a mining process. And there's a reason we are in this situation, but it's got to do with being fed upon by a system. So I want to go to who we are. See, we're the human beings. And it's very important because we all know how to say the words. We know the terms. I know we know the terms because they taught them to us. They programmed this to us. And the words, human beings. But our relationship to reality is in that definition. So human, the bone, flesh, and blood, the DNA of the human. The bone, flesh, and blood is literally made up of the metals, minerals, and liquids of the earth. So we are parts of the earth. We are shapes of the earth. We're forms of the earth. This is the form that we are. All of the things of the earth have the same DNA as the human does. Everything of the earth has the same DNA as the human. Everything is made up of the metals, minerals, and liquids of the earth, but the shape is just different. And the purpose is different. And being, we have being. That's our essence. That's our spirit. And all of the things of the earth have the same DNA as the human has. So all the things of the earth have being. Spirit. And our relationship to power and reality is in that understanding of who we are. We are forms of the earth. And that's reality. Nothing will ever change that reality. What has changed is our perceptional relationship to reality. And what has happened to us through the millennium and through this whole technologic perception of reality, what has happened to the human beings is that, to me, it's like a disease in one way. It's like this thing just kind of spreads. And as it diseases the spirit of the people, it affects the perception of reality. So in one way, it's kind of like that. It's like a possession. But in another way, it's almost like a mechanical thing, this mining process that takes place. And it's almost like this thing that they call technologic civilization, see, is predatory upon our lives. Anybody ever feel something's missing from their life? Like purpose?

or understanding or self-worth or self, whatever the deal is, they're mining us. All right, they're mining us. And one of the objectives of this whole technologic civilized perceptional reality has got to do with erasing the memories of the human beings. Because we have a common collective experience. We are all the descendants of tribes. Back in the time of the original dream, see, we were all tribes and we were all the earth's children and we all knew that the earth was our mother and that we were a part of a spiritual reality, see, because we had being. We understood that there was a spiritual reality and we were physical in a spiritual reality. We being who we are today, however we landed in this reality, whoever we are today, we carry the genetic experience of our lineage from the very beginning. It's encoded in the DNA. It's like a genetic memory. Something about the experience of the journey. We have it in us. It's like, but anyway, within our genetic memories, somewhere hidden in there, we all come from a people. Every one of us comes from a people that understood that we lived in a spiritual reality. And because we lived in a spiritual reality, every one of our beginning ancestral peoples understood that life was about responsibility. So we were responsible for the past and the future as well as the present. And we understood that all things had being. So we knew who we were, we understood what we were saying, and we knew where we were, we knew our purpose. And this reality lives in our genetic memory because, see, as human beings, whoever we are, the individuals we are now, that experience is there. It's at 90% of the brain to tell us we can't use. So they're using it.

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Well, we've got about 9 minutes before the top of the hour. Maybe I'll look into the weather, the gruesome weather report. Okay, stay cool, stay hydrated. That's a big one. Okay, more music. We just heard from Cher as an oldie but goodie. Part of that, Buffy St. Marie gave us a Cree call. I can't read. Peter Cater and R. Carlos Nakai gave us Quietude. And Wayra gave us River Journey prior to that. We've got some Bill Miller lined up with Black Lodge Singers on deck. Thanks for tuning in.

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My name is Sandra. When I do the kids show, I'm a groovy grandma. Let's see. Ooh, it is 71 degrees right now. We do have a heat advisory. Holy moly. It's going to be 107 today. Gross. That won't be till around 2. Well, 1 o'clock it'll break into triple digits. And then, yeah, by 4 it'll be 107. Yay. Not. Tomorrow it'll be only 105. Wednesday, 103. Thursday, back up to 105. And some more hot days. Friday, 108, 107, 103 on Sunday. And cools all the way down. Next Monday, 95 degrees. The lows are pretty much in the mid-60s and low 70s. We'll get a break soon. Currently, the air quality is good. But yeah, stay hydrated. Wear your sunblock. Stay inside. Yuck. It's not pleasant. Okay, we just heard Looney Tunes from Black Lodge Singers. Let's see. Man on the Moon by Bill Miller is coming up. And Can't Stop with Ozo Matili. Yeah. Okay. We got it.

0: What the fuck are you talking about, okay? 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
1: 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All right, coming up at 8 o'clock, we're going to have Democracy Now, and at 9 o'clock, we'll have Woody and Friends, so don't change that dial. Just heard from Santana, the remix of Maria Maria. And prior to that, we heard the Fry Bread Boogie by Mike Trailwalker. Got some Native American Channel music coming up with the Feather River Singers on deck.

0: my sister, my brother, and my whole family. And I'm thankful for everything. The world, I'm thankful for God, I'm thankful for love.
1: 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And if you're enjoying this program, you can go to kzfar.org and you can tip this show. We'll have one more reading at the top of the hour, right before Democracy Now! So I'll play a little more music. And I hope you enjoyed the show. My last show was like in June, so yeah. It was kind of interesting coming back, but it feels good. Okay, here's some Buffy St. Marie.

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And KZFR.

unique voice of John Stewart. Cowboy in the Distance. And we heard most of a cut from the Highland Express doing Maybe It's You. Rudely interrupted there. And the T-Sisters started off Woody and Friends with Not Be the Same. 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That's this coming Sunday, August the 9th, located at 777 Nunley Road in Paradise. Doors are at 6:30, show at 7:30. 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Also made possible by the Butte Environmental Council hosting the 39th annual Bidwell Park and Creek Cleanup. That's Saturday, September the 19th. 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That's from 9 a.m. until 12 p.m. Same-day registration and supply pickup begin at 8:30 a.m. at the Hooker Oak Park. 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

Pretty music from Dee Carstensen, The Last Time It Mattered. Mossy Creek prior to that with Strangers. Darlene Side with Time Will Be. And John Hammond was back there with Fool's Paradise. Here at FM 90.1 KZFR Chico. 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

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Play a piece of music. Great band back in the day, the Fairport Convention, which included Sandy Denny and Richard Thompson. Here's a Bob Dylan song they covered.

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1: Cool. Randy Carlisle. Song titled Fall Apart Again. Holly Near prior to that with I Wish You Were Here. And the Fairport Convention with Percy Song. 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You're hanging out on Woody and Friends on this Monday, August the 3rd. Hope all is well. 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
2: 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On Wednesday, August 5th, the Altical Bird Alliance hosts a Lake Almador birding field trip from 7 a.m. to 3 p.m. Participants will explore Lake Almador and surrounding mountain habitats in search of waterfowl, raptors, and songbirds, with possible sightings including osprey, bald eagles, mountain chickadees, and the pileated woodpeckers. 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Also on Wednesday, August 5th, the Butte County Fire Safe Council holds its monthly board of directors meeting from 9 a.m. to 11 a.m. Community members are invited to attend in person at the Butte College Skyway Center in Paradise or participate online by Zoom. The meeting includes updates on wildfire education, forest health, community resilience, and a public comment period follows. More information at buttefiresafe.net. On Friday, August 7th, the Community Action Agency of Butte County's North State Food Bank will hold a free tailgate food distribution from 9 to 11 a.m. or while supplies last at the Glenn County Fairgrounds, located at 221 East Yolo Street in Orland. Participants should remain in their vehicles while volunteers load food boxes containing a variety of shelf-stable and fresh foods. More information at caabutte.org. Also on Friday, August 7th, the Chico Art Center celebrates the closing of its Pizza My Art exhibition and silent auction with a pizza party, artist reception, award ceremony, and final auction from 5 to 7 p.m. Located at 450 Orange Street in Chico. 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

guitar work by Julian Lage covering Crying. And I believe I read recently where he had started touring with Bob Dylan. Mark Knopfler and Chet Atkins prior to that with The Next Time in Town. And Dookie McLean at the top of that set with Not Look Down. 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They're on Facebook, and you can call 530-520-7984. I'd like to give a little forward promo. Coming on August the 13th, it's a Thursday, that would be the second Thursday of the month, a new show will be airing. It will start once a month. It's called What's Growing On. It will be about gardens. We live in a very lush, plentiful area. Many of you out there love gardening and enjoy the great bounty we have here in the North Valley. So I will be joined by two very capable and wonderful people, Tom Hansen and Jenny Moore. That will be from 6 to 7 p.m. It will be every second Thursday of the month. And we'll be on for an hour. Looking forward to providing information, answering questions previously submitted. And we'll look forward to talking about the wonderful, lush agricultural community we have here in the North State. That's What's Growing On, beginning August the 13th from 6 to 7 p.m. Here's a nice piece of music with Allison Cross, joined by James Taylor. I see that she's now touring with Union Station.

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There are memories. 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

from the 1994 release, Johnny Damas and Me. John Trudell doing Across My Heart. Nancy Griffith, prior to that, with Heart of Indochine. And Alison Krauss with James Taylor doing How's the World Treating You? Here at Woody and Friends, on this very beginning to warm up Monday here in the North Valley, I hope everyone is staying hydrated and safe in the sun, because it can catch up to you if you don't pay attention, so be careful out there. Coming up at 12 o'clock will be Blues Bayou with Preston. So look forward to some roots black music. That'll be followed at 2:30 by It's Just Jazz with Lisa, Steve, and Shigami is also part of that rotation now, I believe. Here's an old classic for some of you dinosaurs out there.

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John Hiatt, Real Fine Love. Rhiannon Giddens prior to that with Last Kind Words. Tracy Nelson back there, I Was Good to You, Baby. And the Jim Queskin Band with When I Was a Cowboy. I caught up to a piece of music recently, and I just love the spirit of the song. It's a little bit more in classic music, but still has a great spirit about it.

I had my share, I drank my fill, and even though I'm satisfied, I'm hungry still.

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Here's to life. 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Big T sitting in at Woody and Friends on this Monday. I want to take a moment to give a special shout-out to my dear brother and longtime friend, Phil LaRocca, and his family, Phaedra, of course, Tony, Dharma, Maria, just the whole crew. Go way back with Phil, back to the apple orchard in Paradise 50 years ago, Blue Wind Apple Farm, and which kind of motivated Phil to start making wine, organic wine. Anyhow, they wrapped up a long tenure at local brick and mortar here in Chico. Very sweet family. And of course, the dear memory of the wonderful Judy. Anyhow, congratulations on that run, you guys. And thank you for what you bring to the community.

David Bromberg. Just love that man. What a player. Covering Dylan's It Takes a Lot to Laugh, It Takes a Train to Cry. Mavis Staples prior to that with This Little Light of Mine. Keb Moe, Let Your Light Shine. And John Gorka started that set with What Was That? 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You can reach Pollens at 530-342-1055. I queued up a piece of music by a fellow I had a chance to see. Sometimes the years blend together here, but I saw him up at Strawberry. This is Tony Furtado.

0: That's a good sound, bass.
1: Three of them are good basses. Yeah. The rest of them pretty good. But, and I've only got three of them at home.
2: Junior's bass rental.
1: Oh, no, no. I never charged anything for a long one.
0: You could have a whole thing.
1: The thing about it is, I can't let them all come home at one time. It's like Harold Bradley is about his guitars.
0: Yeah.
1: If he got them all home at one time, his wife would divorce him.
0: Right.

That's a nitty-gritty dirt band telling like it is there. I am a pilgrim. And Tony Furtado with Broken Bell. Coming up here in about 30 minutes, we'll be pressing with Blues Bayou. Stay tuned, and that'll be followed at 2:30 with It's Just Jazz. So great music programming for your Monday afternoon here at FM 90.1, KZFR Chico. Big T sitting in at Woody and Friends today. Shout out to my friends out there. Thanks, Sue, for checking in. Appreciate it. Uncle Dave, working hard in the kitchen, doing what he does so well, just being a good friend. Thanks, Emily, for checking in. Congratulations on your wonderful event last week. Time for a few more songs. Here's a wonderful singer. Seen her a couple times here in the last couple years at Strawberry. This is Chris Webster.

The David Rawlings Machine, of course, with Gillian Welch. Song titled Candy. Roy Rogers and Norton Buffalo with Norton's composition, Move On Way From Here. And Chris Webster started that set with Shake On It. 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They're located at 849 West 8th Street. 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Time for a couple more songs here at Woody and Friends. Thanks for keeping me company this morning.

singers Amy Posner doing Quiet on Sunset. And we heard Bella Fleck part of that with Buffalo Nickel, joined by Sam Bush and some other wonderful artists. Wrapping it up here at Woody and Friends. Thanks so much for hanging out today. Excuse me while I add a little something to the mic. Appreciate all of you out there, you supporters of KZFR. Big love to family and friends. Another quick heads up about a new show on August 13, 6 to 7 p.m. What's Growing On? It's going to be a garden show with lots of information and dialogue about the wonderful agriculture we have here in the North State. It'll be the second Thursday of every month from 6 to 7, starting off. I'll be joined by Tom Hansen and Jenny Moore. As always, big love to family and friends, especially young ones, Grayson, Hallie, and Monet. Take care and take nothing for granted.

Good afternoon. Welcome to another edition of Blues Bayou. My name is Preston Powers. I'm your host and producer of Blues Bayou, and I roll in here on Mondays from noon to 2:30 playing you the best in traditional country blues, acoustic blues, pre-war blues. Yeah, 20s, 30s, and the 40s is what I dabble in, but I do bring it on up into the present day every once in a while. I don't think we're going to be doing too much of that, but I do have a very, very cool show set up for you, so stick around. Have some interesting folks that were born in this first week of August, but we're going to do what we always do here. We celebrate black music, touching on the black experience through their music of the 20s, 30s, and the 40s. Yeah, the early pre-war blues, and that pre-war means before World War II. So this is roots music. Yeah, used to call them race records back in the day, or race music. Marketed for, sold to blacks, but you know what it was. It was just the brothers and sisters keeping it real, telling it like it is. The great Louis Armstrong was born in this week of August. In fact, he was born on the 4th of August, so that would be tomorrow, back in 1901. So I got some Louis Armstrong teaming up with the great Earl Hines on the piano. Louis is on the trumpet on this 1928 recording that was took place in Chicago for the OK label. And the name of the tune is The Weather Bird. So let's get Louis to start things off for us. Hope you're staying as cool as you possibly can.

Oh, what a scratchy little number there. But a good one nonetheless. Willie Brown closing out that short little set with the M&O Blues. Historical recordings done out of Grafton, Wisconsin on the 28th of May back in 1930. That was when the Paramount record label sent a couple people down to pick up Willie Brown, Charlie Patton, Son House, and Louise Johnson and drive them all the way up to Grafton so they can get in the studio and record, making sure that they don't get arrested, thrown in jail. And then once they made their recordings, they were on their own. You're listening to Blues Bayou, and you are tuned to KZFR. Willie Brown, closing out that set. He was born on the 6th of August back in 1900. He was a great blues guitarist and not a bad vocalist either. Had that nice gravelly voice. Recorded with Son House, Charlie Patton, influenced Robert Johnson, Muddy Waters. Willie Brown, considered one of the pioneer musicians of the Delta Blues. Wasn't a self-promoting frontman. Preferred to play second behind other musicians, which he did on four sides in 1930. And behind Charlie Patton. He also recorded four sides of his own in that 1930, that historical recording session for the 28th of May. He had two records, which meant four songs, four sides. But only one was found. So there's a couple of recordings that are out there. There's a record out there missing. And it's been, people have been looking for it for years, for decades. It might pop up somewhere. And then that person will be very, very rich. Willie Brown also did some recordings for the Library of Congress when they were hooking up with Fisk University in 1941-42. Played three performances with the group, and they did a solo number. He did his version of Make Me a Pallet on Your Floor. Willie Brown and the M&O Blues. We had Blind Willie Garnett before that. Great piano number. Chain 'em Down was the name of that one. October 12th, 1929. Blind Leroy, born on the 6th of August as well. Way back, 1897. Had a few years on Willie. Based on one of his piano solos, the Louisiana Glide, I think I played that a couple weeks ago. It's been long thought that that was where he was from, that he was from Louisiana. But not true. But what is true is that he was a regular at Clarence Lofton's Big Apple Tavern in Chicago. Blind Leroy Garnett. His parents were from Kentucky, moved to Indianapolis around 1890. By 1900, they had three kids, including Leroy, whose middle name was Roscoe Garnett. The 1900 census lists the birth month as October. His World War I draft card lists his birth date as in August 6, 1897. His death certificate has a completely different birth date, 131, January 31st, 1899. So it's pretty much assumed that the real birth date is August 6, 1897. That's because it came from Leroy Garnett himself. Following his father's death in 1907, the family moved to Chicago, living between South Dearborn Street and Armour Avenue. During the 1910s, Willie developed his piano skills during the heyday of ragtime. His Louisiana Glide is a good example of the barrel house style that was going on, the style that bridges the gap between boogie-woogie and ragtime. The tune that I played for you, Chain 'em On Down, is another example of early fusion of ragtime and boogie-woogie. It was possible that Leroy played these tunes in the 1900s, in, say, 19-teens. 3 years after he did his recordings, he died. January 3rd, 1933, cerebral hemorrhage. And so there's only two recordings by Blind Leroy Garnett, and we just heard one of them. Started things off with Louis Armstrong. Louis was born on the 4th of August, 1901, in New Orleans. And we heard him doing Weatherbird, a recording that was done
in Chicago for the OK label, December 5th, 1928. Lewis was on the trumpet. Earl Hines was on the piano. Lucky enough to see Earl Hines when I was in my early 20s. Played on the Queen Mary. And, yeah, I had to borrow a tie. Because it was a dinner show, and you had to have a tie. Well, you're listening to Blues Bayou. You are tuned to KZFR. And this 12 o'clock hour is being made possible by your generous contributions as KZFR supporters and also by Friends of the Arts, your state local partner with the California Arts Council. 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There we go. And of course, big thanks going out to Kinney Nursery and Topsoil, providing bulk soils, organic fertilizers, high-octane soil amendments, and a large selection of landscape material. They're Paradise Strong, and they specialize in helping you grow everything from tomatoes to cannabis. So for more details, they all can be found on the social media sites and also at kinneynursery.com. And of course, you can always go to kzfr.org, hit the Underwriters tab, and we got links to everyone. All right, coming up next, some music, some going down to Memphis. Got some Willie Nicks for you. Let's see if this one works.

All right, close out that set with the great Memphis Minnie, born Lizzie Douglas on the 3rd of June back in 1897, but better known as Memphis Minnie. Yeah, she recorded some 200 songs, and her career went from the 20s all the way into the 50s. She passed away on the 6th of August back in 1973 after having a couple strokes. She had continued to record into the 50s, but her health was beginning to decline. And then, of course, public interest in the music that she was playing was kind of waning. And so she pretty much retired from her musical career. And then in 1957, her and her husband, little son Joe, Joe Lawlers, they returned to Memphis, and that was where she appeared on Memphis radio every once in a while. 1958, she played at a concert for Big Bill Brunzi. Amazing. She could no longer, well, she had a stroke in 1960, and then, which left her in a wheelchair. Then little son Joe passes away the following year, and then she has another stroke a short time after that. And so she lived in assisted living. She could no longer survive on her Social Security income. So a lot of blues magazines.

magazines wrote about her her plight, and a lot of artists and a lot of people, a lot of readers sent money to help her out. So she spent her last years at the Jell Nursing Home located in Memphis, and she passed away of a stroke in 1973. She was buried at the New Hope Baptist Church Cemetery in Walls, Mississippi. Headstone was paid for by Bonnie Raitt. Pretty interesting. The great Ma Rainey. She was singing about the great Ma Rainey, and Memphis Minnie singing about the great Ma Rainey. That was a recording that her and Joe did, little son Joe did, in June of 1940, June 27th to be exact. So the passing of Memphis Minnie. Before that, we heard from Jimmy Witherspoon. Yeah, Spoons was born in this week of August, August 8th, 1923. Heard him doing Confessing the Blues there in 1945. I think that was one of his very first recordings. He was being backed up by Jay McShann and his jazz men. And Jay was on the piano. That was Major Evans on the trumpet. And Edmund Gregory on the alto sax. Jimmy was on the vocals, of course. And recordings done out of Los Angeles, 1945. So happy birthday, Jimmy Witherspoon. Jimmy was, I got some more of his music. Don't know if I have any time to play anymore, but he was born in Gurdon, Arkansas. And as I was saying, those were his first recordings in 1945. 1947, he had a big hit with Ain't Nobody's Business, which became his signature tune. And then the blues shouter kind of style kind of became unpopular in the mid-50s, started to come back in the late 50s, and his career was revived after performing live at the Monterey Jazz Festival. He's on that... on the festival album, which features Roy Eldridge and Woody Herman, as well as Ben Webster, Coleman Hawkins, all the greats, Earl Hines, Mel Lewis. So the great Jimmy Witherspoon. Willie Nix started things off, seems like a million years. October 9th, 1952. Willie Nix, born on the 6th of August back in 1922. He's born in Memphis. yeah. Learned tap as a child, and by his teen years, he was a dancer and a comedian with the Rabbit Foot Minstrels. This led to what they called variety show work throughout the 40s is what he was up to. He would later be part of the blues scene that developed around Beale Street in Memphis. His musical talents led to performing on local radio with Robert Jr. Lockwood. He joined up with Willie Love, Joe Willie Wilkins, and Sonny Boy No. 2. They billed themselves as the Four Aces, and they began touring the South. He played the drums with B.B. King and Joe Hill Lewis, also played on Memphis radio in the mid-40s. Later that decade, he worked with the Beale Streeters. 1951 was when he did his first recordings for the RPM label, and later that year for the Checker label. The recording that I played for you there, Seems Like a Million Years, 1952, that was... recorded at the Sun Studios, which he spent some time in the Sun Studios in the 50s, as well as recording for the Chance and the Sabre labels. He wrote and recorded Nervous Wreck and Try Me One More Time, which was a reworked version of Curtis Jones's Lonesome Bedroom Blues. He also worked with Little Walter, Elmore James, Johnny Shines, Memphis Slim, Ike Turner. Yeah. In the mid-50s, his work was held in very high regard. Had some interesting lyrics, and his beat, well, that was him on the drums, so he knew all about that. And there you have it. You're listening to Blues Bayou. You're tuned to KZFR. We're going to change gears now, and I got some jug band music queued up. So we're going to start things off with King David's Jug Band. And this is a, check out the lyrics on this one. Tear It Down is the name of the tune. December 11th, 1930 was when they recorded it. 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

righty, there you have it. Nice little set of jug band music, closing it out with Cannon's Jug Stompers doing the Big Railroad Blues. January 30th, 1928 was when that one was recorded. The Jug Stompers were based out of Ripley, Tennessee, and they consisted of banjo player Gus Cannon, who also early on in 1927 recorded as Banjo Joe. But he was being backed up by guitarist Ashley Thompson, great guitarist, and also, oh boy, great harmonica player by the name of Noah Lewis. Noah Lewis could play three harmonicas at the same time. Amazing. He was also a native of Henning, Tennessee, and he was born sometime around 1895. He began working with Gus Cannon around 1910. Gus Cannon was born in Mississippi in 1883, played professionally just before the turn of the century, and the Jug Stompers recorded some 28 sides of music between 1928 and 1930, including the biggie, the one that helped Gus Cannon out in retirement. Walk Right In, yeah, yeah. Gus had a big old smile on his face ever since I think it was the Rooftop Singers did that song, that put this beautiful smile on Gus's face. And if you ever see any pictures of Gus Cannon when he's in his late 80s, you'll see he got a big old smile on his face. Yeah, thanks to them. Cannon's Jug Stompers doing the Big Railroad Blues. The Cincinnati Jug Band was before that, one of the really old, old jug bands. They were doing an instrumental called the Newport Blues. That was a recording that took place in January of 1929. I don't have a whole lot of information about the Cincinnati Jug Band. Before that, Whistler's Jug Band. Excuse me. So we had the Jug Stompers doing Big Railroad Blues. We had Whistler's Jug Band before that with the Jug Band Special, another great little instrumental. And Whistler's Jug Band was also old jug band. I think it was the first jug band to be recorded in 1924. They were out of Louisville, Kentucky, and that area supported a large jug band tradition starting around the turn of the century, playing string band arrangements, and they also were, there were regulars down at the Kentucky Derby. Yeah, always playing there at the Kentucky Derby. From 1924 to 1931, they recorded some 21 titles, and they recorded for like three different companies. And they were probably known only in their native city, but there is a movie clip of them that exists, and you can check that out. It's kind of cool. Whistler's Jug Band, you see him with his top hat on, blowing the jug. Yeah, Whistler's Jug Band, the Jug Band Special. Then we heard the Cincinnati Jug Band with the Newport Blues, the Memphis Jug Band from September of 1928, doing Stealin' Stealin'. That was a tune that many a new suit been put on that one. Memphis Jug Band, they were organized by guitarist Will Shade, who also went by the name Son Brimmer. He was born sometime around 1898, spent most of his life in Memphis. And between 1927 and 1934, the Memphis Jug Band recorded some 75 sides of music. And they consisted of a variety of local musicians, which a lot of these jug bands did. people came and went. And if you were sober, I guess, maybe when the field recorders were there, you might get kicked down a few bucks and get to record. Their tune, Bottlin' Up a Go, in 1932, became a blues standard some decades later. Will Shade lived all the way up to 1966, and there's actually some old recordings of him playing house parties and such in Memphis at that ripe old age. So the Memphis Jug Band and Stealin' Stealin', and we started things off a while back with King David's Jug Band, and they were doing Tear It Down. December 11th, 1930 was when they recorded that. They were allegedly out of St. Louis, though they recorded in Atlanta. And the King David Jug Band, they sported a very, very good mandolin player, as you heard, and also a very good vocalist. The vocalist was probably Sam Jones, who is also the jug player. At the time, well, you can kind of hear that, at times during that song, you can hear the jug kind of sounds like a stovepipe. And that's kind of suspicious because Sam Jones
He also played the stovepipe. And the guitarist is likely David Crockett. So these two have teamed up before. There was other recordings done on that same date, but there you have the King David Jug Band. Nice stuff there. Tear It Down. You're all caught up. We're creeping up on the top of the hour, so why don't we just go ahead and jump into the community calendar just a minute or so early, and we'll get back with, I got some Willie Brown lined up for you. You're listening to Blues Bayou, and you're tuned to KZFR.

0: 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On Wednesday, August 5th, the Altical Bird Alliance hosts a Lake Almador birding field trip from 7 a.m. to 3 p.m. Participants will explore Lake Almador and surrounding mountain habitats in search of waterfowl, raptors, and songbirds, with possible sightings including osprey, bald eagles, mountain chickadees, and the pileated woodpeckers. 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Also on Wednesday, August 5th, the Butte County Fire Safe Council holds its monthly board of directors meeting from 9 a.m. to 11 a.m. Community members are invited to attend in person at the Butte College Skyway Center in Paradise or participate online by Zoom. The meeting includes updates on wildfire education, forest health, community resilience, and a public comment period follows. More information at buttefiresafe.net. On Friday, August 7th, the Community Action Agency of Butte County's North State Food Bank will hold a free tailgate food distribution from 9 to 11 a.m. or while supplies last at the Glenn County Fairgrounds, located at 221 East Yolo Street in Orland. Participants should remain in their vehicles while volunteers load food boxes containing a variety of shelf-stable and fresh foods. More information at caabutte.org. Also on Friday, August 7th, the Chico Art Center celebrates the closing of its Pizza My Art exhibition and silent auction with a pizza party, artist reception, awards ceremony, and final auction from 5 to 7 p.m. Located at 450 Orange Street in Chico. 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
3: Yeah, It's Just Jazz. They'll come on about 2:30, so stick around for that. They'll take you till 5. In the meantime, welcome. If it's the first time you ever heard this program, well, I'm going to play you some old stuff you ain't never heard before. Thanks for jumping in. I'm going to start things off with Willie Brown, who was born on the 6th of August back in 1900. He only had one record that was discovered, recorded two, which meant four sides, but only two have been discovered. Great blues guitarist. He was probably closer than anyone else to Charlie Patton, both in style and in temperament. He was something else. He, as I said, recorded a total of four titles, and two of them have not been discovered. Kicking in My Sleep, and the flip side was The Window Blues. And they were advertised for, but no copies have ever been recovered. The tune was reissued in 1930. The M&O Blues, I should say, was reissued in 1930 after Walter Davis had a hit with the M&O Blues. That was his M&O Blues, only it was his version. It had nothing to do with Willie Brown's version. But Willie Brown, he manhandled that guitar. And I'm going to start things off with the flip side to the M&O Blues, which is the Future Blues. Once again, done quite a few times, May 28th, 1930. But you can just hear him almost ripping the strings off of the guitar. I'm going to follow it up with Charlie Patton and a tune that features Willie Brown playing the second guitar behind Charlie. Moon Going Down is the name of the tune. The same recording date, May 28th, 1930. Then we're going to go from there. So let's get things going with Willie Brown and the Future Blues. 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

Renfro. Lord, I'm a poor boy. I'm going to Renfro.

says good morning, Judge. I got arrested once, all on a humble. Said good morning, Judge. What may be my fine? I hear we are song to the Judge.

What in the world is the matter? We can't get along. Baby, what's the matter? We can't get along.

Very abrupt ending. Mm-hmm. This is FM 90.1 KZFR Chico, listener-supported community radio for the Sacramento Valley. You are tuned to Blues Bayou. My name is Preston. I roll in here on Mondays, noon to 2:30. And big thanks going out to the Paradise Performing Arts Center. They're presenting the Blues Project, celebrating over 60 years of performing. It's going to be on Sunday, August 9th, 777 Nunley Road up in Paradise. Doors open at 6:30, shows at 7:30. 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And down here in Chico at Poland Cyclery. 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For details about upcoming exhibits, membership, and classes, you can visit paradise-art-center.com to get the information that you need. And remember to support local artists. We also want to thank the Law Office of Stephen R. Wattenberg, providing mediation services as an alternative to litigation. Their mediators work with all parties to find a solution that is often better suited to the needs of the participants than what the court can order. So for more information about alternative dispute resolution, as well as assistance with your consumer or your employment complaints, they all can be obtained by giving them a call at 530-342-8930. That's the Law Office of Stephen R. Wattenberg. And last but not least, big thanks going out to Farmstar Pizza, where the farmer is the star. 2359 The Esplanade is where you'll find Farmstar Pizza, and they feature locally sourced seasonal ingredients. 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Thanks for tuning in this afternoon. I hope you're enjoying what I've been throwing out your way. Just kind of muddling through. Closed out that last set with some Furry Lewis. The great Furry Lewis. He was one of the most beloved country blues musicians that ever lived. Hundreds of people visited him. And as they say, no one was left uncharmed. Furry Lewis, born in Greenwood, Mississippi on the 6th of March back in 1893, relocated with his mother and two sisters in Memphis when he was six. And then his mother began taking in wash and cooking and cleaning homes to make a living. Before the age 10, Furry was fooling around with the harmonica, but he found the instrument kind of hard to play. So he eventually taught himself guitar using a homemade cigar box version of the instrument, complete with a screen door wire for the strings and a 2x4 for the neck. Soon after that, you could see him walking along the streets of Memphis playing for spare change. The great musician and band leader W.C. Handy took a liking to Furry and purchased the youngster his very first real guitar. Soon, Furry Lewis left Memphis to travel south with the medicine shows, where he worked as a comedian, sold corn medicine and lemon oils. Also did some blackface sketches in addition to playing the guitar. In 1916, he lost his leg while trying to jump a train in Illinois and was fitted with an artificial leg. After that accident, he returned to Memphis, started playing on Beale Street with different groups, Will Shade's Memphis Jug Band and Gus Cannon's Jug Snoppers. Though he pulled in a little money as an itinerant musician, he made his living doing a variety of odd jobs, including freight hauling from riverboats, yard work, and delivering groceries, all with an artificial leg. 1923, took a position with the Memphis Sanitary Department, sweeping the streets around Beale Street, and that's what he did. Held that job for the next 43 years. From the years of 1927 to 1929, he recorded 27 sides of music for the Vocalion label as well as the Victor label, including his signature songs, Casey Jones and the Judge Harsh Blues, which is what I played there for you, though he called it Good Morning Judge when he re-recorded it in Memphis in 1962. I'll Turn Your Money Green was another big hit for him. These were, in fact, the last recordings that Furry did. This 1964, 1960,

Furry was like well into his 80s, I think, at the time. And Johnny asked him, you know, you never got married. And Furry Lewis said, well, my neighbor's got a wife. Why do I need one? Thought that was pretty good. George Mitchell did the recording that I played here for you. It was recorded in his apartment, 1962, Memphis, Tennessee, with his leg off, sitting on the bed. Furry, like I said, found him in the apartment at Beale Street, sitting in his bathrobe, drinking coffee. And his guitar was a little, I think he had a guitar at the time, a cheap little $12 guitar, a little Sears and Roebuck guitar with one string missing was used. And they couldn't find a replacement string. It's at night. They couldn't get a replacement guitar. And so Furry just said, he just kind of went, F it. I'll just play it with five. I don't care. And there you have it. Sounded pretty good for a five-string guitar. Furry Lewis. Yeah, the great Furry Lewis. Before Furry and all that wind, we heard from Ed Bell. Ed Bell, gosh, great guitar player, did some recordings for the Paramount label in 1927 and 1928. Paramount, not the best of making records. They always had great artists, but poor shellac when they made records. But Ed Bell was doing the Mamblish Blues, and he was born in Greenville, Alabama, sometime around 1905. And he picked up the guitar style from an older localite by the name of Joe Pat Dean. And Ed Bell did his first recordings in 1927. He also did recordings as Slewfoot Joe and as Barefoot Bill. There was a little confusion early on if it was the same person, but everybody's kind of come to the same conclusion that both of those artists were, in fact, Ed Bell. So the Mamblish Blues, and don't ask me what Mamblish means. Roosevelt Sykes before that was doing the Poor Man Blues. November 16th, 1929 was when the Honey Dripper recorded that one. Roosevelt Sykes was born in 1906, learned piano by 1918 while he was living in Helena, Arkansas. He was influenced by a great piano player by the name of Lee Green. Lee Green had a big hit in 1929 with the 44 Blues, and that was where Roosevelt Sykes got that cut. Sykes began recording in St. Louis, and I think he recorded some 125 sides of music between 1929 and 1942, but he continued and had an extensive career post-war, so there was so much more. Roosevelt Sykes and the Poor Man Blues. Charlie Patton was doing the Moon Going Down. Charlie Patton, of course, the founder of the Delta Blues. May 28th, 1930 was when that one was recorded. He was being backed up by Willie Brown on the guitar, and that's what we started the set off with. Willie Brown doing the Future Blues from that same recording date of May 28th, 1930. All right, we're all caught up. Oh, okay, where are we going to go into next? How about some Leroy Carr? I haven't played any Leroy Carr in a while. He's teaming up with his buddy Scrapper Blackwell. And this is a recording entitled, we were in Memphis, so let's just hang out there for a bit.

I was going down to Merritt's Avenue the other night. Met up with a gang of stags. Samuel, come on, go with me down to the Atlanta Strut tonight. Well, I don't care to go. Showed me a quart of corn. Went on down the street.

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By that time, I heard someone stealing chicken she had out there at the hen house. I heard the hen cackle like this. Heard a rooster crow one time. Sing a song for a go. Told I didn't know anything, but I would sing this. Started off on this.

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1: All right, Willie McDowell closing that one out. Name of that one was The Atlanta Strut from 1929. Girl looking like a lump of Lord have mercy. Yes, sirree. Blind Willie. Blind Willie. And before that, we heard Tommy Johnson. And he was singing the Big Fat Mama Blues from August 31st, 1928, his second and last recording session, Tommy Johnson. Sleepy John. Sleepy John Estes was man, he was talking about some big fat women too. Yeah, Stop That Thing was the name of that tune. Being helped out by Hammy Nixon on the harmonica, 1935. Papa Charlie Jackson, banjo blues man, singing the Fat Mouth Blues. Yeah, just won't keep her mouth shut. Fat Mouth Blues, 1927. Started things off with Leroy Carr and his partner Scrapper Blackwell doing Memphis Town. I think 1929 was when that one was recorded. And there you have it. You're all caught up. You're listening to Blues Bayou. You're tuned to KZFR. 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Well, I hope you're all enjoying the day. Hope you're staying cool. Hope you're indoors. If you're not, get indoors. Pretty steamy out there. So, Blind Willie McTell, Tommy Johnson, Sleepy John. I'm on a trend. Let's do some Blind Arthur Blake. This is an instrumental that Blake recorded back in 1929. And it's entitled Blind Arthur's Breakdown. Getting us going here, KZFR 90.1.

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I've been to Houston. 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I left from Beaumont, Texas. And I went to Wichita Falls, but I never have found no Texas.

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Daddy's screaming to be baptized. You got John Rivenoe in your

wrong. You know good and well I love you, and I'm coming back home. You got dirt and ribbon your hip. Daddy's screaming to be baptized. You got dirt and ribbon your hip.

Alrighty, it's 2 o'clock straight up. You're listening to KZFR, and you're tuned to Blues Bayou. And my name is Preston, and I roll in here on Mondays from noon to 2:30, playing you good old traditional country blues and stuff you ain't never heard before. And we just closed out that set with a gentleman. Well, the guitar player was a gentleman by the name of Clifford Gibson. The vocalist was a gentleman by the name of R.T. Hannon, who later was suggested it was probably J.T. Short. Roosevelt Sykes was on the piano. Clifford was on the guitar. June 9th, 1931 was when that one was recorded, and the name of that tune was, yeah, She Got Jordan, Jordan River in Her Hips, and Daddy's Just Screaming to Be Baptized. Clifford Gibson. Before that, we heard the great Bo Carter from 1936. He was singing the Cigarette Blues. Bo Carter, born Armator Chapman, was raised in Bolton, Mississippi, learned guitar in the early 1900s. Shortly before the 1920s, he joined his family string band that was headed by his older brother, Lonnie Chapman. Bo Carter played the bass viol and guitar with some of the Sheik's music. His career, well, he started as a street singer, and he had odd jobs, but blindness that afflicted him in the 1920s and the late 20s made him pretty much just rely on music. He was... Well, his music was some of the most sophisticated music to be found in the blues idiom, but he was the king of double entendre, singing the old Cigarette Blues from 1936. We heard the great Big Bill Brunzi before that. He was being backed up by Memphis Slim on the piano. He was on the guitar and the vocals, and he was singing the San Antonio Blues. January 28th, 1947 was when that one was recorded, and that was... Tyrell Dixon on the drums. I think that was Willie Dixon's younger brother. Or brother in general. Big Bill. And we started things off with Blind Arthur Blake doing Blind Arthur's Breakdown. October 1929 was when that one was recorded. Some say that Arthur Blake was from Jacksonville, Florida. He ranks among the most accomplished of the rag and blues guitarists of his time, I should say, but I think of all time. Between 1926 and 1932, he recorded nearly 80 sides of music. They all were done for the Paramount label, and then he pretty much just kind of faded away into obscurity. But before that, he played some of the best dance-orientated music. He had a very polished technique, and his improv was very, very effortless sounding. Had no imitators, as they say. They tried to copy him, but they couldn't. Yeah. And there you have it, the great. Yeah. The great Blind Arthur Blake. All right, we got about just a few minutes after the top of the hour, 2 o'clock. Going to fill that up with, I'm going to play a little something from Barbecue Bob, and then we're going to go back down into Memphis. Going to play you some recordings that Willie Nix did for the Sun record label. Willie Nix was one of the folks that was born in this week of August, August 6th, to be exact, 1922. So we're going to hear some of the recordings that he did with the Sun label in 1952. Got some Memphis Mini lined up for you. And then I'm going to play some recordings that featured Willie Nix on the drums. Let's go ahead and, maybe I'll do the Memphis Mini first, and then we'll jump into the Willie Nix. Let's just push a button and see what comes up. 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

0: still fight. John Samuel Fay!
1: Hey, hey! What y'all boys gonna do? Ain't you gonna play Jolo's Strut?
2: Yeah.
1: Well, let's go beat it out!

Thank you.

Willie Nix closing it out with the Baker Shop Boogie. That was a recording that took place in the Sun Studios on October 9th, 1952. That was James Cotton on the harmonica, Willie Nix on the drums, and who was on the guitar? Willie Wilkins was on the guitar. There you go. All right, Willie Nix and the Baker Shop Boogie. Before that, we heard Memphis Minnie. Memphis Minnie passed away in 1973 in this week of August. And I had her played a couple that she did in a tribute to the Brown Bomber, Joe Louis, the Black Man's Hero, Joe Louis. So we heard the Joe Louis strut, and he's in the ring doing that same old thing. August 22nd, 1935 was when both of those were recorded. All right, well, let me thank my last underwriter. Big thanks going out to Ramble West Brewery. 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All right, since Louis Armstrong was born on the 4th of August, 1901 in New Orleans, I thought I would close out with some of Louis Armstrong's work with his orchestra. Some interesting stuff. We're going to start off with two recordings from March 5th of 1929. First one is Knock on the Jug, and that one features Jack Teagarden on the trombone and Eddie Lang on the guitar. Louis Armstrong's on the trumpet, Joe Sullivan's on the piano, Kaiser Marshall is on the drums. March 5th, 1929, we're going to follow it up with the Mahogany Hall Stomp, which same recording date, but there's no vocals on this one. A little instrumental entitled, the Mahogany Hall Stomp. And then we're going to close it out, if I got time, with Louis Armstrong doing a recording with Jimmy Rogers. Yes, sirree, Jimmy Rogers once again got into the studio when he was in Hollywood, July 16th, 1930. And the two of them got in there with Armstrong's wife, Lil Armstrong. I think she kind of traveled out to California to see if she could, kind of patch up things. Her and Louis were about to separate, and they did shortly after this recording. But the Blue Yodel number 9 featuring Jimmy Rogers on the guitar and the vocals, Louis Armstrong on the trumpet, and Lil Armstrong on the piano. So let's see if we can get all these in. And I will bid you a farewell and invite you to stick around because Steve's coming up next with It's Just Jazz. So let's see if we can get these in. Knock on the Jug. 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

All right, that's Catherine Russell live at Jazz at Lincoln Center, and a tune called Keep Your Mind on Me, brand new release from Catherine Russell right here on It's Just Jazz. I'm Steve Scarborough, and you're listening to the Mighty Zephyr. And thanks, Preston Powers. Blues Bayou, unique programming that you don't hear anywhere else but your community radio station, KZFR. All right, going to jump right into some more new music here from Arturo Sandoval, the Cuban-born trumpeter. His new album is called Sangu, and we're going to listen to their short tracks. We're going to listen to a few of them just to give you an idea of what Arturo Sandoval's latest project is. So we get it going with a tune called With the People right here on It's Just Jazz.

All right, there's some tasty music from Cuban-born trumpeter Arturo Sandoval, and his new album's called Sangu. And 76 years old, Arturo still has the creative juices flowing. That's some compelling writing, and he's still got the chops on the trumpet as well. So hope you enjoyed that, and if you like that music, you may want to check that album out. It's S-A-N-G-U is the name of the album. I'm Steve Scarborough. 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So wherever you are listening today, I hope you're enjoying the music you've been hearing on the Mighty Zephyr. And I share this rotation in this programming slot in a rotation with Shigemi Minnetaka and Lisa Boyd. And they've been just kicking out some great shows. Lisa had a really fine show last Monday, and Shigemi will be here next Monday at 2:30. So be sure and check that out. 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Okie doke. Going to go right now into our featured album of the day. And this is Oliver Nelson's 1961 Blues and the Abstract Truth. And all-star lineup on this. Oliver Nelson playing saxophones, Freddie Hubbard on trumpet, the brilliant Eric Dolphy on alto saxophone and flute, George Barrows playing baritone sax. He is the only member of the group that doesn't take a solo, but he provides a lot of backup support for the album. Bill Evans is on piano, Paul Chambers bass, and Roy Haynes is the drummer. And in 2026, this year, The Blues and the Abstract Truth was selected by the Library of Congress for preservation in the National Recording Registry for its, quote, cultural, historical, or aesthetic importance in the nation's recorded sound heritage. And definitely a worthy inclusion. This is just a fine, fine album. And we're going to start it off with Stolen Moments, probably the most popular track from the album, The Blues and the Abstract Truth.

0: We're listening to Oliver Nelson's Blues and the Abstract Truth, and now it's a tune called Stolen Moments. That's track one on the album. Track two is quite a bit different, and it sort of shows the skill that Oliver Nelson had as a TV and movie composer. He was very prolific, did soundtracks for about 20 feature films and hundreds of TV series episodes before he died at the relatively young age of only 43. But here gives you an idea of just how versatile he was as a composer or arranger with the tune Hoedown.
1: Hoedown!

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1: 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All right, got some more new music for you, and this is pianist Elena Ekimov. She was born in Russia, classically trained in Moscow, and her new album, Rosendahl's Garden, is a tasty mashup of her training in classical music and her love of jazz. And the title of the album, Rosendahl's Garden, is taken from a famous public garden in Stockholm, Sweden. So we're going to listen to two tracks from this new album. Oresund Bridge is the first one, and the second is titled Ruins of Alvesborg. So here we go with Russian-born pianist Yelena Ekimov right here on It's Just Jazz.

That's Yelena Ekimov, and her new album's called Rosendahl's Garden, and you're listening to It's Just Jazz. I'm Steve Scarborough, and we are FM 90.1 KZFR Chico. 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And the show is made possible by the generous contributions of KZFR supporters and by Baker's Birkenstock, featuring more than 40 brands of footwear, purses, hats, and more. Baker's Birkenstock has been serving our community for over 50 years. They have two locations here in Chico at 333 Broadway Street, just right down on the street level below KZFR Studios. And in Paradise, 691 First Street. And you can also find Baker's Birkenstock on Facebook. And we also have underwriting support from Duffy's Tavern on the corner of 4th and Main in downtown Chico since 1989. Duffy's is open 7 days a week from 5 p.m. to 2 a.m. And Duffy's Tavern is Chico's home for craft cocktails made with fresh squeezed juices and premium spirits, and of course live Irish music from the Pub Scouts every Friday from 5 to 7 p.m. So thanks a lot to Duffy's Tavern and to Baker's Birkenstock for your support of Monday Afternoon Jazz and your support of community radio. Okay, up next I have Pam's Pick. My wife, Pam Figge, likes to contribute to the show, and one of these days I'm going to compile all of her picks from the last year or so and get her in here in the studio, and we'll play all of her music. But today we're just going to play one track, and this is Michael Franks from the album Sleeping Gypsy, recorded back in 1977. The tune's called Chain Reaction, and Michael Franks, of course, is on vocals. Joe Sample will be playing piano and keys on this, Larry Carlton on guitar, David Sanborn playing alto sax, Welton Felder is on bass, John Guerin drums, and Larry Bunker will be playing percussion. So here we go, Michael Franks, Pam's Pick, Chain Reaction from Sleeping Gypsy.

Okay, here's some music from South Africa. This is Steve Dyer and Louis Malanga. Dyer plays saxophone, and Malanga is the guitarist, and this is a tune called Barren Soil, Land Without Opportunity, and it's from an album with a South African name in Liswani, Song Stories from My Heartland. So here we go with Steve Dyer and Louis Malanga here on It's Just Jazz.

0: Thank you very much, ladies and gentlemen. For Victor Feldman at the piano, Sam Jones on bass, Lewis Hayes drums, my brother Nat Adler, cornet.
1: Yeah, that's Cannonball Adderley Quintet live in Paris, 1960, with the classic tune Work Song. And that's recorded, well, written by Cannonball Adderley's brother, Nat, based on the chants and rhythms that he heard on road crews and when he was a kid. So, Cannonball Adderley Quintet, 1960 in Paris. All right, you're listening to It's Just Jazz. I'm Steve Scarborough. Coming up next here, we got from the album Class Trip from John Abercrombie. And this is kind of a project put together by all four of the players, John Abercrombie, Mark Feldman, Mark Johnson, and Joy Baron. So Abercrombie on guitar, Mark Feldman playing violin, Mark Johnson bass, and Joy Baron on drums. And from the album Class Trip, this is the tune Illinois. And you're listening to It's Just Jazz, where FM 90.1 KZFR Chico.

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Okay, I got some more new music. This is a new album from pianist Billy Childs, and this is a beautiful album. It's called Triumvirate, and just released a few weeks ago. Billy Childs on piano, Matt Penman on bass, and Ari Honey playing drums. And we're going to listen to three tracks from this. Like Father, Like Son is the first one, and then we'll come back with the classic Whisper Not and finish it off with the tune Lazy Afternoon. And these are all from a brand new album, Triumvirate, from American pianist Billy Childs.

Yeah, some beautiful music from the new album Triumvirate from Billy Childs, and just a great interactive piano trio there with Childs on piano, Matt Penman playing bass, and Ari Honig on drums. And you are listening to It's Just Jazz. We're quickly running out of time here. I'm Steve Scarborough, and next week, She Gave Me Minnetaka will be in here at 2:30 Monday, sitting in the big chair, spinning the tunes for you, so be sure and catch her show. It's Just Jazz is made possible by your generous contributions and by the Butte Environmental Council, hosting the 39th Annual Bidwell Park and Creek Cleanup. 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Okay, what do we got time for here? 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Okay, here's Joe Pass with a couple tunes from his album, My Song.

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Great programming out in front of me. And like I say, Shigemi will be here next week. 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Stay cool. 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